0: Ihr hört Hitradio Antenne 1.
1: If love was a word I don't understand, the simplest sound of four letters. Whatever it was, I'm over it now. With every day.

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0: 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I'm gonna hit this city.
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1: 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Are you with me? Are you with me?

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So when it's black, this insomniac, take an original tack, keep the beast in my nature under ceaseless attack. I get no sleep, I can't get no sleep.